Some music from Verdi's opera Hernani, Let the Lion of Castile Reawaken. And we heard the chorus and orchestra of La Scala. They were led by Claudio Abbado. Thanks for tuning in to 89.9 and WDAV.org, your classical companion. We've got the harp in the spotlight in just a second. The Gladys and Rahm Spark Society is a group of listeners who care about classical music on WDAV. We thank Susan and Loy McKeithen of Charlotte for the extraordinary part they play in bringing this music to you. 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Reinhold Gleier wrote his Harp Concerto, Opus 74, in 1938, and he leaned heavily on the expertise of Ksenia Erdely, the premier Soviet harpist of the era. She made so many critical edits and suggestions that Gleier actually offered to list her as co-composer, but she graciously declined. We're going to hear that Harp Concerto next with harpist Rachel Masters and the City of London Sinfonia, led by Richard Hickox.

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1: 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Next, music by Doreen Carwithin. She was a British composer and a trailblazer in both the concert hall and the film studio. She was born in 1922 and wrote vivid orchestral music, chamber works, and scores for more than 30 films. This is her Concerto for Piano and Strings. We'll enjoy the opening movement of this piece, featuring pianist Howard Shelley and the London Symphony Orchestra, all led by Richard Hickox.

a work for trumpet and chamber orchestra by contemporary composer Rina Ismail. Mary Elizabeth Bowden was the soloist with the Chicago Youth Symphony led by Alan Tinkham from a recent album on the Sedilla label called Storyteller, Contemporary Concertos for Trumpet. Coming up, it's a pared-down version of Mozart's most famous serenade. I'm Frank Dominguez, and this is 89.9 and WDAV.org, a service of Davidson College, supported by listeners like you and by Steinway Galleries of the Carolinas. Presenting the Brevard Music Festival piano event featuring grands, uprights, and player pianos, August 2nd, details at SteinwayCarolinas.com. This is Eine kleine Nachtmusik, a little night music from Mozart, his Serenade in G, Kirschel Listing 525, heard in a sort of boiled-down version played by the Amadeus Quartet.